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0: 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This is possibly not an emergency. A child may have pulled the fire alarm. We're getting further.
1: We do have a fire alarm that Engine 10 was just dispatched to. We'll handle that after we assess this patient.
0: I copy. To 1835.

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0: 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We've got a panel over here. We got to check all the pull stations.
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company unfall victim with back and head injury, Gardens Care Senior Living, 6347 Hawthorne Lane, unit number 10, Burnout Type 2, 2008.

Engine 1 on a report that there's logs that are smoking at Aviation Park, 1900 Teller Street. We're on PAC 2, 2022.

0: 1. Gentlemen, Flick is going to be in the open space near 18th and Reed.
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0: We're on scene here at 18th Street. We do have a smoking log. We'll be putting that out with a PWE.
1: Copy, engine one, I'll on scene, 18th Street, smoking log, putting it out at 2020.

Engine 1 medic, one of the fall victim, possible head injury. 4331 Marshall Street, we're on attack 2, 2039. Engine 8, medic 7, on heart problems at 6930 West Mexico Drive, we're on attack 2, 2040.

Park 14, Medic 13, PD's on scene requesting a non-emergent response for a sick case. 8564 South Field Street, 1 Route 2, 2040.

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1: 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Okay, thanks, Frank Engineering.

0: 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For attention, 782, copy.
1: I'm sorry, missed that traffic.
0: Engineer's about 30 seconds out. He'll handle.
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0: pinch sensing doesn't seem very committed at 11. What do you think?
1: Can you just bring your lifting strap?
0: Copy.
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Engine medic 10 on the Falderton with a shoulder injury. That's the Ridge Pinehurst, 7205. West Quincy Avenue on the assisted living side, room 208, 1 Route 2, 2100.

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0: 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They're going to be located off of 19th near Stegosaurus.
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Company 12, on an unknown problem. Male party down, possibly bleeding from the head at 9288 West Maplewood Drive. We're on attack 2127. Engine 6, Medic 5 on chest pain, 58 Lupine Way, when on track 2-21-27. Engine 5 on a reported structure fire, the dry cleaners at 20th and Rosewood Drive, when on track 2-21-27. Engine 2, Medic 3 on an unconscious party, 894 Van Gordon Street, on route 2, 2127.

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1: Engine 5, per the RP, they see that they heard an explosion. Looks like there's steam billowing out of the dry cleaners. 12770 West 20th Avenue. Would you like us to upgrade this to a full response?

0: 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Alpha North stalls. Panel on drive clear with nothing showing into file B. Directions to name, investigator.
1: Okay, 2503 on scene, outside north. This is drive clear, so tapping 7 will be drive clear, command against unit 2152.

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1: 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Have we gotten any indication from those potential patients that they want medical?
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0: 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She's in the bathroom with a facial laceration.
1: 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Almost all same.

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We're on attack 2, it's 2203.

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0: 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None is fine.
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0: We're on scene. Bystander said the vehicles took off, so we're going to clear.
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Engine 10, that's 10 responding to a chest pain at 3324 South Field Street, number 132 at the Rancho Bear Creek Apartments. 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
0: System's reset. Could you place this call and advise, though, until 8 a.m. tomorrow?
1: Engine 3 copy. The system has been reset. We'll need to put the advice until 8 a.m. at 1:30.

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1: They're all 3 digits, so you're wondering if there's, you're still on the line with them?
0: Copy, standby. Also, CPR is in progress.
1: Copy, and we're at building 11.

0: Okay, dispatch into 10. These have either 1, a 2, or a 3 to start off the address. You confirm if it's building 11?
1: Affirmative, 11-403.
0: Could it be 304?

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1: Yes.
0: Now they are saying it is 11-103. Thank you, 2 o'clock.
1: We've got contact.
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0: 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Medic 10 is going to remain on the call. SAM 2 will clear momentarily as well.
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Attention one, medical one responding to a sick person at 275 Wadsworth Boulevard at Robinson Place Apartments. 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

All units responding to the structure fire at 3630 Vance Street at Morningside Retirement Community. We have multiple callers stating that there is a patio on fire. Unsure what exactly is on fire on the patio on the west side of LOI.

0: all units responding to the structure fire. Law enforcement is on scene asking if we could come emergent. It does look like there is a fire on the ground level. Evacuation is in process.
1: And dispatch, can you show Bureau 5 and Route?

0: Dispatch, District 1. District 1's on scene of a large... a large three-story multifamily residential structure. We do have a working fire. This looks or appears to be on the first level on the east side of the west wing of the unit. District 1 will be Morningside Command, will be, or Morningstar Command will be in the offensive mode for command post option. Stand by for further.
1: District 1 on scene of a large three-story multifamily residential structure. There is a working fire, first level east side of the west wing of unit. District 1 will be Morningstar Command, offensive mode for command post option. 364.
0: Engine 16 will be stretching a line for fire attack. And next arriving engine, secure water supply to engine 16.
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1: Command 16 Alpha, water on the fire, fire is out. 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
0: Copy, let me know if that made it into the unit and if there are any other units that need to be searched.
1: Command Engine 16, fire is exterior. Does look like it extended into the building.
0: Copy, and you can confirm that the fire is out, correct?
1: Fire is out.
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0: 9 59, 59.

0: ahead.
1: Yeah, based on what you can see up there, are you comfortable with the units we have on scene? We can clear the units.
0: We're going to need some ventilation. Fire is out. Unit 121.
1: John, the affected unit is unit 121.

0: copy that. Break tower 2 from command.
1: Tower 2, 38th and Iris.
0: Copy, break. Tower 54, command. Yeah, can you assist engine 1 with ventilation of the unit?
1: So just to work on ventilation.
0: And dispatch command.

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1: Go ahead.
2: I'm sending Medic 16 to Unit 221 to check the balcony for extension.
1: Copy that. 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
0: Copy, we'll stop ticker first.

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And let me know if there's any more ventilation needs that we might have for that.

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1: Go ahead.
0: Are you comfortable with the lost stops? Copy, break, dispatch, we have lost stops.
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0: 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Yeah, you can clear. 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
0: Engine 16B, Medic 16, can you meet me at the front of the building with the keys?
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1: Go ahead.
0: Law enforcement wants you to know that by the main entrance, there is a fence with smoke coming from it.
1: Can you repeat your traffic?
0: Law enforcement wants you to know that by the main entrance, there is a fence with smoke coming from it.

0: Go ahead.
1: Just wanted to confirm that you have found the fence that was smoking.
0: Go for command.
1: Just wanted to confirm you found the fence that was smoking.
0: Yeah, we spoke with Wheat Ridge PD, who indicates there may be smoke from a vent on the north side of the building. I've got truck 54 going to check it out.
1: Copy, smoke from vent, truck 54 is checking it out. 460.

0: Command, Truck 54. Just spoke with PD. It was steam vents. There was no smoke coming out of vents.
1: No hazards.
2: Copy, thank you.

05, command. Go for Bureau 5. Yeah, what's your ETA? 10 minutes. Okay, copy, thanks.

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1: Go ahead.
0: Updated address, 45 Estes Street, not South Estes Street.
1: Copy.
2: Command unit 16.
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2: The apartment's clear. Levels are at zero. Are you good with us shutting down fans?
3: I am, thank you. Apartment is clear and levels are at zero.
2: Copy.

0: for Medic 16.
1: Yeah, what's the status of the balcony and the extension?
0: Appears to be all clear, just a little melting on the wrap. Not giving any heat signatures on the tip or anything like that. Appears to be intact.
1: Okay, copy that. And you're with the property manager. Can you see if they have their own board up opportunities, or do they need us to get a board up company out here?
0: Stand by. She's requesting board up company.
1: Okay, copy. Break dispatch command.
2: Go ahead.

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1: Go ahead.
0: Do you have sizes for what we are needing from the Board of Company?
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0: truck 54, come in. 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
0: I have the board of company on the phone, and they're wondering if you wanted after hours, in which case the EPA would be 6 in the morning. Otherwise, they could come at 9 o'clock for during hours.

0: Yeah, we have a glass door and a glass window that are completely breached, and we're going to need those secured ASAP.
1: Copy, I'll let them know.

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Engine 2, Medic 5, seizures, 11193 West, 17th Avenue, St. Marie's Apartments, Unit 205, respond on TAC 2, 436.

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1: Command.
0: Yeah, you can show District 1 clear. Scene and command will be turned over to Bureau 5. And PD will be remaining on scene with the investigator until the arrival of Orta.
1: Copy, District 1 clear. Bureau 5 will remain on scene with PD until Bordas arrives. 523.
0: And we'll go ahead and take traffic to TAC 2, thank you.
1: Copy, taking traffic to TAC 2. 523.

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0: I just came on scene of a two-vehicle auto accident northbound Kipling at Jewel. Can you get law enforcement started at least? And I will stop and assess if we need ammo. But we might need an engine.
1: Copy. Confirming that's Kipling Parkway or Kipling Street?
0: Kipling Parkway, northbound Jewel.
1: That'll be a jurisdictional boundary. I'll check with you in a second. We'll start an engine your way.

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0: Sam 2, go.
1: Can you advise Jeffco of a stalled vehicle in traffic that's causing a hazard? It's going to be northbound Wadsworth, just south of Bowles, middle lane, black pickup truck,

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0: 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I'll continue in, but if you could go and attach twos if they're available, I think this is appropriate for the hazmat.
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0: Dispatch, District 1, go ahead and assign me to that call as well. And have we gotten any indication that this is a potential hazmat release?
1: It's an unknown origin for the odor, and it is in one of the lab rooms. They've isolated the lab at this time, but they're not sure what chemical, I believe.
0: Let's go ahead and upgrade this to a hazmat response, and we can clear units if we determine it's not. Thank you.
1: I copy. 1042.

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0: Do you want South Metro included on the hazmat response shuttle? 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
1: 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Lakewood Estates, Airport Channel 2, at 1045.
2: Engine 3, fire alarm, 8585 West Dakota Avenue, cross of South Cody Court and West Dakota Avenue. Engine 3, fire alarm, 8585 West Dakota Avenue, cross of South Cody Court and West Dakota Avenue, Lakewood Estates, 85.
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1: Copy, all units responding to the hazmat rail, please switch over to TAC 4. 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
0: West Metro dispatch, South Metro Safety 1 responding, NREL.
1: Responding at 10 rail 1046.

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0: NREL is now reporting that three employees are feeling ill. Would you like us to attach more medics?
1: Sorry. 8 for, let's go ahead and get two more medics assigned at this time. Emergent, please.
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0: Yeah, are you still on the line with the RP?

0: Okay. Yeah, because the phone number in the caller list is not service.
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0: My way back to the laboratory building now. When we get a chance, I'd like to go face to face once you get your meet up with Company 2.
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0: Okay, copy. I'll make my way up.
1: I tried the number, got the same results. I've got another phone number that I was going to try here in just a moment as soon as I get a hold of the phone with Black Canyon Water.
2: Copy. 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
2: Dispatch, medic 16, we'll take that call with our engine.
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2: Go for engine 10.
1: I have XL outside on the line. Do you have a source for the leak?
2: Yeah, it appears that maybe there's just a faulty purge valve on the exterior meter.
3: Dispatch, District 1. I've gone face to face with Engine 6. District 1 will be assuming National Labs command. No command post at the moment. We're still trying to get a fix on the situation and determine if medical's needed and what sort of hazmat resources are going to be required.
1: And Engine 10, I copied your last 30-minute ETA on XL. Labs command, no command post at this time, and still trying to work what medical and hazmat resources will be needed, 1059.

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1: 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Do they have an ETA?
0: Just we'll get someone right over. Eleven o'clock.

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0: 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Are we still assigned to that call at 4350 WAS? I'm not seeing it on our MVP.
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1: 38th employee. We're still en route. We'll continue in.
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3: Metro Special Ops Chief 11.
1: Hey Chief, can we just have one of your hazmat units continue in and the rest can clear, and we'll hold Medic 16 here as well.
3: That's affirmative, break hazmat 38.
2: Yeah.
3: Hazmat 38 from Chief 11.

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1: Dispatch, that's affirmative.
0: Oh, no, wait.
2: Hazmat 38, Chief 11.
1: Chief 11, Hazmat 38.
2: Yes, sir. They wanted you to key up on this channel. They do want you coming in. They're still trying to figure out what they have from medical and patient needs, but they just needed this hazmat rig for now.
1: Chief 11 has my 38 copy. Continuing in.

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1: Copy, South Metro 51. Can you come into the lobby? Into the lobby of the SURF building?
0: Copy, lobby of the SURF building. Just help me out. Is that north side or south side of the main road coming in here?
1: It's going to be north of the main road. You're going to need to go up about two access roads and make a right, and you'll see our rigs on the next main road.
0: Okay. Yeah, I got your vehicle. I'll come meet you face-to-face in the lobby.
1: We're directly west of you.
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0: copy the 30-minute ETA. I have an updated address for you. It is 930 Newcomb.
1: Copy 930 Newcomb Street. And engine 3 at Dakota Avenue. We just had another trip coming in on that fire alarm. We assigned engine 7. Would you like us to continue them in, or is the system still going to be an alarm?
2: It's on scene.
0: 985.
1: I copy, break. 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
3: Yeah, we copy, thank you.
4: 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If you could advise the police, and engine 10 will be clear.

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1: We're clear from the electrical hazard. Waste management's going to remain on scene waiting for Excel. And we're en route to 8585.
0: Okay, copy. And looks like this will be a false alarm again at 8585. They do need help resetting.
1: Copy, thanks.
0: No problem. I'll show you en route at 1117.

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0: Copy. We no longer have you on that call.

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2: 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And Engine 7, looks like they gave us the wrong address on this. This is the north address, and we can also pick up regardless. So you guys are clear.
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0: 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Scene has been turned back over to National personnel. 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

0: 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Squad is aware.
1: Okay, does the squad want to take the chest pain on third place?
2: To the chest pain.
1: One's going to go to the chest pain, the squad's going to stay on the overdose.

0: 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Can you start LE to our location?
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0: And I got a reason for you here in a sec.
1: Thank you.
0: Dispatch Engine 1, patient was involved in a motor vehicle collision at a different area and would like to report it. She came home due to her medical events.
1: Copy, we'll get that started. And then do you happen to know where the MVA occurred?
0: Sounds like it was on Pierce between 1st and 2nd.
1: We'll get them started at 1234.

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1: Go ahead. Looks like PD has a record of a MVA at that location. They'll meet you guys at St. Anthony's.
0: Copy that, thanks.
1: Still 38.

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0: is that, Sam 1?
1: Sam 1.
0: Yes, ma'am. I'm on the air out near Golden for swiftwater training. I will be available.
1: On the air from the Golden area for 12:13:44.

Ensign 7, Medic 7 on a sick case at 333 South Eaton Street, Eaton Senior Communities, room 112. This will be a monitored medical alarm for a patient with leg pain. Air for channel 213-46.

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1: 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Purdy is reported in the parking lot bleeding from the head.

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0: 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We're going to be sending one more through here because we had to make some changes. If you'll let me know if we get another one.
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1: 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We still haven't gotten anything.

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0: 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Do you have horns and strokes showing evacuation in progress at the zone investigating in 16?
1: Fire zone 9.
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0: Got the call going to 2. Thank you, sir. Engine 1 medic 2, breathing problems with Jeffco en route at the Jeffco Action Center, 8745 West 14th Avenue. One taxi, clear to 1521.

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1: PD on scene stating that the fire appears to be out. Fire was under the rear passenger side wheel. Driver and passenger out of the vehicle.
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0: Yeah, if you could let LPD know, half the accident will be off ramp, northbound 285 to southbound Kipling, and half will be in the adjacent gas station.

Copy, engine 10, time for the afternoon at the off-ramp. Northbound to southbound Kipling, second half at the adjacent gas station at 1613.

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1: 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Copy, thanks. 69,
2: sir. The medic calls him too. Do you have a message for him?
0: Just wondering if they needed us at the patient over in the gas station.
2: That's negative there in quarters.
0: That's 12 copies. You can show us clear on patient refusal.
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2: 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Did you do that in error?
1: 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If you can show us back on the call and en route, thank you.
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1: Go ahead. Yeah, the engine will. 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

0: 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We're going to be emergent to St. Anthony's and my MDT is not responding.
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1: Go, sir. Can you attach Excel for this? We do have an active leak. I copy. Is it going to be just confirming it's going to be indoor?
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0: 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Can you put us transporting to St. Anthony's Emergent?
1: St. Anthony's Emergent to St. Anthony's at 1717.

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1: Yes, sir. Can you confirm, was this crash due to a... Was he on a motorcycle or on a dirt bike?
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1: Copy. Any employees still up there? Have them cover the heads up there.
0: Okay.

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1: Arm one, go ahead.
0: We're out of service for the night. See you tomorrow.
1: Copy, arm one out of service for the night. Thank you. Have a good night. 1758.